0: when you're missing home. Only know you love her when you let her go. And you let her go.
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3: Oh, yeah! Oh, yeah! Oh, yeah!
2: Say something to her. Holla at her.
3: I got one question. How'd you fit all that in them jeans? You know what to do with that big fat butt. 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